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You're finding it, take it in, it's all here. You and me, no one else, nothing else but us right now. And I ain't need nothing else, no

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a heart. Oh, deeper and deeper into the night. Deeper and deeper. Oh,

0: 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Do you think we could lose control?
1: Color your life.